0: 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And
1: you mean 7 and 8 shows a night here?
0: Yeah.
1: 6 upstairs and 2 down here.
0: Yeah.

afraid. The wicked, we have confined the wicked into a prison of scorn.

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